This is Akashvani, the news read by Renu Kataria. Prime Minister Narendra Modi will interact today via video conference with the participants of Seva Yatra travelling from Vadnagar to Varanasi under Seva Sankalp Abhiyan. The interaction with the Prime Minister will give the Seva Yatris a chance to share their experiences from the journey, which is intended to connect youth participation and community service across the locations covered by the teams. The Seva Yatra began on September 17 and is part of the wider Seva Sankalp Abhiyan to highlight PM Modi's 25 years of public life. The participants are travelling through towns, districts, talukas and villages with the programme focusing on taking community service and public engagement activities to the grassroots. The journey is not limited to a motorcycle expedition but is designed to bring together service, communication, youth participation, social welfare, cultural connect and community mobilisation at different locations along the route. 10 groups are undertaking the Vadnagar to Varanasi journey. The two-way motorcycle yatras between Vadnagar and Varanasi involve young participants travelling across multiple states, districts and villages. External Affairs Minister Dr. S. Jayashankar co-chaired the L69 Consultative Ministerial Interaction on UNSC Reform along with his St. Lucian counterpart Alva Baptist. Addressing the meeting, Dr. Jayashankar noted that the Global South is at the receiving end of the unprecedented changes that the world is undergoing, with the UN falling short of expectations. He also underlined the inability of the UN Security Council to address ongoing conflicts and threats to international peace and security, only highlighting the urgency of reform. He stressed that continuing to delay reform perpetuates historical injustice. He said that the members of the L69 and C10 join forces to keep pushing for UNSC reform. Uttar Pradesh Chief Minister Yogi Adityanath has launched Bharat Taxi and the Mukhyamantri Krishak Samriddhi Yojana aimed at supporting taxi drivers and farmers. Under Bharat Taxi, two-wheeler, taxi and three-wheeler drivers can register without paying any commission. They will also get social security cover of 5 lakh rupees. Under the Mukhyamantri Krishak Samriddhi Yojana, the interest rate on loans provided to farmers through the Uttar Pradesh Cooperative Gramya Vikas Bank has been reduced from 11% to 6%. The Ministry of Finance has informed that all public sector banks and regional rural banks will remain open on Sunday, 27th September. The Ministry said that this step has been taken in view of the proposed three-day nationwide bank strike called by the United Forum of Bank Unions from 28th to 30th of this month, coinciding with the preceding weekend holidays of 26th and 27th September. It said that the Reserve Bank of India has granted approval for all bank branches, offices, ATM link branches and currency chests.

0: to remain fully operational on Sunday. The Election Commission has said that all the decisions, including the electoral roll revision, were taken unanimously. The Commission informed that it has taken numerous decisions, introduced around 40 new initiatives and undertaken many electoral reforms, including special intensive revision in the recent months across the country. The Enforcement Directorate, ED, has initiated search operations at 26 places across Delhi, Mohali, Chandigarh, Panchkula and Ludhiana in a case related to Tirupati Infra Projects Private Limited. The operations are being carried out under the Prevention of Money Laundering Act. Reigning world champion D. Gukesh and R. Pragnananda registered victories as India defeated England 2.5 to 1.5 in round 7 of FIDE Chess Olympiad in Samarkand yesterday. Gukesh and Pragnananda secured wins for India, while Arjun Erigyasi was held to a draw by veteran Michael Adams. Prime Minister Narendra Modi has congratulated Anantjeet Singh Naruka, Bhavtek Singh Gill and Mehraj Ahmed Khan on winning the bronze medal in the men's ski team event. Sharing a social media post, Mr. Modi noted that their focus and teamwork have been exemplary. He also extended best wishes to them for their future endeavours. And that is the end of this news bulletin.
1: Akashvani సింహపురి ఎఫ్ఎం కేంద్రం, సమయం 6 గంటల 10 నిమిషాలు. ఇప్పుడు విందాం అర్చన కార్యక్రమంలో భక్తి గీతాలు.

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1: 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Bharat Taxi launched in Lucknow, Gorakhpur, Varanasi, Kanpur and Prayagraj in Uttar Pradesh. All banks including regional rural banks to remain open this Sunday for convenience of customers. India's Roshibina Devi bagged silver medal in Wushu at Asian Games in Japan. Satnam Singh and Salman Khan secure bronze in rowing men's double sculls. And India beat England 2.5 to 1.5 in round 7 of FIDE Chess Olympiad in Samarkand. And now the news in detail. Prime Minister Narendra Modi will interact today via video conference with participants of Seva Yatra travelling from Varanagar to Varanasi under Seva Sankalp Abhiyan. The interaction with the Prime Minister will give the Seva Yatris a chance to share their experiences from the journey, which is intended to connect youth participation and community service across the locations covered by the teams. The Seva Yatra began on September 17 and is part of the wider Seva Sankalp Abhiyan to highlight PM Modi's 25 years of public life. A report.
2: The Seva Yatra began on September 17 and is part of the wider Seva Sankalp Abhiyan to highlight PM Modi's 25 years of public life. The participants are traveling through towns, districts, talukas and villages, with the program focusing on taking community service and public engagement activities to the grassroots. The journey is not limited to a motorcycle expedition, but is designed to bring together service, communication, youth participation, social welfare, cultural connect and community mobilization at different locations along the route. 10 groups are undertaking the Vadnagar to Varanasi journey. The two-way motorcycle yatras between Vadnagar and Varanasi involve young participants traveling across multiple states, districts and villages. During the journey, the Seva Yatris have engaged with local communities and participated in service-oriented activities. These include cleanliness drives and interactions with beneficiaries and residents, as well as activities at schools, hospitals, nursing homes and other communities. Locations. The journey is scheduled to continue until October 7. Harshita Ojha, Akashwani News, Delhi.
1: The Delhi Cabinet has approved the Durga e-auto scheme aimed at providing safe, clean and dignified employment opportunities to women and transgender persons in the national capital. Under this scheme, 1,300 pink electric autos will be allocated in the first phase. More details in this report.
3: This scheme was approved in the cabinet meeting chaired by Chief Minister Rekha Gupta in New Delhi yesterday. Under this scheme, 1,300 pink electric autos will be allocated in the first phase. Of these, 1,170 autos will be reserved for women and 130 for transgender beneficiaries. The Chief Minister said the scheme will give women and transgender persons an opportunity to become owners and drivers of electric autos. She said that a maximum of 90 electric autos for women and up to 10 electric autos for transgender beneficiaries will be allocated in each revenue district. Ms. Gupta said the scheme is an initiative towards making Delhi a safer, greener and more inclusive city. With Akshit Saklan Akhtar for Akashwani News, Delhi.
1: Uttar Pradesh Chief Minister Yogi Adityanath launched Bharat Taxi and Mukhyamantri Krishak Samriddhi Yojana, taking two major steps for taxi drivers and farmers. More details from our correspondent.
4: Through Bharat Taxi, two-wheelers, taxi and three-wheeler drivers will be able to join on zero commission upon registration. They will also receive social security of 5 lakh rupees. Its operations have started in Lucknow, Gorakhpur,

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1: External Affairs Minister Dr. S. Jaishankar chaired a meeting of the foreign ministers of the Forum for Indo-Pacific Islands Cooperation, FIPIC, on the sidelines of the 81st United Nations General Assembly in New York yesterday. The meeting reaffirmed the commitment to further strengthen the FIPIC partnership and cooperation in regional and multilateral fora. It was the second foreign ministers' meeting held under the FIPIC framework. During the meeting, the participating leaders reviewed the outcomes of the FIPIC summits and welcomed the progress in Indo-Pacific Island countries' cooperation, including under the 12-point action plan announced by Prime Minister Narendra Modi in 2023. They also discussed further cooperation in renewable energy, climate action, disaster resilience, education, healthcare, and capacity building. Electronics and IT Secretary S. Krishnan has said India is manufacturing nearly 99.2% of the country's total domestic demand for mobile phones. Addressing the inaugural session of the 13th Annual Public Affairs Forum of India 2026 in New Delhi today, Mr. Krishnan said India manufactures around 32 to 33 crore mobile phones annually. He added that five major global mobile phone brands are present in India and are manufacturing their devices in the country. The secretary said the government has launched the mobile phone manufacturing scheme to further scale up production, increase domestic value addition, strengthen supply chain resilience, and enhance India's global competitiveness.
2: We manufacture almost 99.2% of our total domestic demand in the country. The value addition which took place in India, which was about 10 to 15% about 7-8 years ago, has gone up now to about 22-23%. We eventually target a value addition of between 35 and 40%, because that's important to keep the industry located in the country.
1: Prime Minister Narendra Modi is completing 25 years in public service, a journey defined by the mantra of Jan Seva Se Desh Seva and a relentless commitment that continues. Guided by this vision for Seva and Sushasan, the government has been ceaselessly working towards achieving the goal of a Vikasit Bharat by 2047. Through inclusive development and social empowerment, this dedication is transforming lives. Today in our special series, we bring you an instance of how this vision has been translated into action through the new Education Policy 2020.
3: The National Education Policy 2020 aims to bring major changes to the education system. It gives students more choices in selecting subjects. It also promotes skill development, research and innovation. Odisha is taking steps to implement the Education Policy 2020. The focus is on improving higher education and giving students more opportunities to learn new skills. In Odisha, colleges and universities are being aligned with the new policy. The focus is on improving the quality of education and preparing students for future jobs. The policy also promotes multidisciplinary education. Students can study subjects from different fields. It also gives importance to Indian languages and the use of technology in education. The government is also working to strengthen research and improve the link between educational institutions and industries. Describing the National Education Policy 2020 as a major step towards transforming the education system, Higher Education Minister of Odisha, Suryavanshi Suraj, says the policy will open new opportunities for students.
4: भारतीय संस्कृति भारतीय परंपरा को आगे लेते हुए राष्ट्रीय शिक्षा नीति 2020 का प्रणयन एक बहुत जल्दी बहुत अच्छी तरीके से उड़ीसा में हो रहा है.
3: The new National Education Policy aims to make education more flexible, inclusive and student friendly. Odisha is working to implement the policy and prepare its students for the future opportunities. With Deepak Kumar Behra, this is Itish Singh Rathore.
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1: Welcome back to the midday news. The Indian Meteorological Department, IMD, has issued a red alert for heavy to very heavy rainfall conditions over West Bengal, Telangana, Chhattisgarh, coastal Andhra Pradesh and Odisha today. The weather agency has also forecast heavy to very heavy rainfall conditions in Bihar, Jharkhand, Vidarbha, West Bengal and Sikkim today. The IMD also predicted heavy rainfall over the Andaman and Nicobar Islands, Assam, Meghalaya, East Madhya Pradesh, East Uttar Pradesh, Karnataka, Kerala, Mahe and Marathwada. Thunderstorms accompanied by lightning and gusty winds are also expected over Goa, Maharashtra and Rayalaseema during the next 2 to 3 days. Similar weather conditions are also expected to prevail over sub-Himalayan Sikkim, Tamil Nadu, Puducherry and some parts of northeastern states for the same period. The deep depression over the Bay of Bengal crossed the North Andhra Pradesh, South Odisha coast near Kalingapatnam between late last night and early this morning, triggering heavy to extremely heavy rain in several parts of Odisha. The system has moved inland and continues to influence weather conditions over southern and coastal districts, with waterlogging and localized flooding reported at several places. More from our correspondent.
6: The deep depression after crossing the North Andhra Pradesh South Odisha coast near Kalingapatnam has moved inland and is gradually weakening. However, its impacts continues to be felt across Odisha, with heavy rain, waterlogging and landslides reported in several southern districts. Koraput, Nabrangpur, Malkangiri, Kalahandi, Nuapada, Balangir and Bargad are likely to receive heavy to very heavy rainfall today, while other parts of southern and coastal Odisha may also experience intense showers. The India Meteorological Department has forecast extremely heavy rainfall at isolated places today and very heavy rain tomorrow and day after tomorrow, along with thunderstorms, lightning and squally winds. Waterlogging, landslides and road blockades have already disrupted normal life in parts of Ganjam, Gajapati and Koraput, while the Kalinga Ghat stretch of NH-157 has been closed because of the risk of landslides. Puri Beach has also been put under restrictions because of the rough sea conditions. Prakash Das for Akashvani News, Bhubaneswar.
1: At least 9 passengers were burnt to death after a sleeper bus caught fire on the Yamuna Expressway in Greater Noida late last night. According to police, the incident took place around midnight near the Anandpur village under the Jewar police station area. Police said the identities of the 9 deceased passengers have not yet been ascertained. President Draupadi Murmu, Vice President C.P. Radhakrishnan and Prime Minister Narendra Modi have expressed grief over the loss of lives. The Prime Minister has also announced an ex gratia of 2 lakh rupees from the Prime Minister's National Relief Fund to the next of kin of each deceased. The injured would be given 50,000 rupees. The United States has said it is willing to explore a limited ceasefire between Russia and Ukraine covering energy and grain. U.S. Secretary of State Marco Rubio said both sides have expressed interest in such an arrangement, while stressing that no formal proposal or agreement has been reached. Rubio said the issue has been discussed with both Moscow and Kiev, including during recent U.S. contacts with Ukrainian President Volodymyr Zelensky and Russian officials. He said a limited ceasefire would not end the war, but could ease some pressure caused by the conflict and potentially provide a starting point for broader talks. The United States and China have agreed to extend their trade war truce by 2 months, giving both sides more time to work towards a potentially broader economic agreement. U.S. Treasury Secretary Scott Bessent said the arrangement known as the Busan Agreement will now be extended until January the 10th. The original truce was due to expire on November the 10th, following a deal reached by U.S. President Donald Trump and his Chinese counterpart Xi Jinping in South Korea last October. Prime Minister Narendra Modi will share his thoughts with the people of the country and abroad in the monthly radio program Mann Ki Baat on Akashvani at 11 a.m. on Sunday. It will be the 138th episode, which will be broadcast across the entire Akashvani and Doordarshan network, the EIR News website and the News on EIR mobile app. It will also be live streamed on the YouTube channels of EIR News, DD News, the PMO and the Ministry of Information and Broadcasting. Akashvani will broadcast the program in regional languages immediately after the Hindi broadcast. The government has reduced the basic customs duty, BCD, on major imported crude edible oils.

a view to moderating domestic edible oil prices. This provides relief to consumers, mitigating inflationary pressures arising from the sharp increase in international edible oil prices. Defending champions India have stormed into the men's Kabaddi semi-finals with a convincing 37-21 victory over Chinese Taipei in their final Group A fixture at the Asian Games 2026 in Japan. India dominated from the outset, taking a commanding 23-11 lead at halftime and maintaining their advantage in the second half, which they won 14-10. The victory was India's fourth consecutive win in the group stage. And now before we end the bulletin, the headlines once again. Prime Minister Narendra Modi highlights service as the main purpose of life, says Seva Paramo Dharma should remain the guiding principle. External Affairs Minister Dr. S. Jayashankar chairs meeting of Forum for Indo-Pacific Islands Cooperation Foreign Ministers on the sidelines of 81st United Nations General Assembly in New York. Government says India is manufacturing nearly 99.2% of the country's total domestic demand for mobile phones. Red alert issued for very heavy rainfall over West Bengal, Telangana, Chhattisgarh, coastal Andhra Pradesh and Odisha today. And India storm into men's Kabaddi semi-finals after beating Chinese Taipei in final Group A fixture at Asian Games in Japan. With that, we end the midday news.

0: लोगों को पता चले कि राजनीति में सत्ता कितनी ही क्यों न बड़ी हो जाए, लेकिन हमारा मार्ग सेवा का ही रहेगा। हम कभी भी सेवा के मार्ग से नहीं विचलित होंगे, कितने ही ऊंचे शिखर पर पहुंचेंगे, लेकिन सेवा परमो धर्म इस भाव को लेकर आगे बढ़ेंगे।
1: The Prime Minister said, service is the biggest driving force. He said whether it is PM Kisan or the PM Surya Ghar Yojana, countless such schemes are recognized for their last mile delivery. The Prime Minister said it is only when there is a spirit of service, 4 crore poor have received permanent houses. Chief of Defence Staff General N.S. Rajasubramani today stressed the need for India's defence acquisition system to adapt swiftly to keep pace with the changing character of warfare. Addressing an event organised by a media house in New Delhi, the CDS highlighted the importance of the integration of technology, data and industry in strengthening the defence ecosystem. He stressed upon the need to have the means to sustain, replenish and repair weapons in the battlefield. The government has reduced the basic customs duty on major imported crude edible oils with a view to moderating domestic edible oil prices. This provides relief to consumers and mitigate inflationary pressures arising from the sharp increase in international edible oil prices. The deep depression over the Bay of Bengal crossed the North Andhra Pradesh, South Odisha coast near Kalingapatnam between late last night and early this morning, triggering heavy to extremely heavy rain in several parts of Odisha. The system has moved inland and continues to influence weather conditions over southern and coastal districts, with waterlogging and localized flooding reported at several places. The deep depression after crossing the North Andhra Pradesh South Odisha coast near Kalingapatnam has moved inland and is gradually weakening. However, under its impact, heavy rain have been reported. Several districts are likely to receive heavy to very heavy rainfall today. Indian Railways has approved the introduction of a new daily train service between Kanpur Central and Anand Vihar Terminal, providing an overnight rail connectivity option between Kanpur and Delhi. The Indian Railways has also approved the construction of a 4-lane road over bridge at Alkapuri in Vadodara division of Western Railway. The cost of the project is over 166 crore rupees, and this cost will be shared equally between the railways and the state government. In Asian Games shooting, Ananjit Singh Naruka and Parinaz Dhaliwal bagged bronze medal in the mixed skeet team event at Aichi Nagoya today. This is India's first ever Asian Games medal in the mixed skeet team category. The Indian pair missed just 4 of their 48 shots and finished level with South Korea, but lost in the tie break. They finished just 1 point behind the leading Chinese pair to secure India another shooting medal. China defeated South Korea by 52-51 to win the gold. Indian boxer Parveen made it to the quarterfinals of the women's 65kg category after receiving a walkover from Tajikistan's Malika Nozimova in the round of 16 at Nishuya in Japan today. Satnam Singh and Salman Khan won a bronze in the men's double sculls as India concluded their rowing campaign at the Asian Games 2026 in Aichi, Nagoya with 1 medal today. Prime Minister Narendra Modi has lauded the Indian duo after their bronze-winning feat at the Games. Human rights violations and socio-economic deprivation in the Pakistan-occupied Jammu and Kashmir POJK were raised at the ongoing 63rd session of the UN Human Rights Council in Geneva. Social activist Harleen Kaur said the people in POJK have been on the streets for months demanding food, electricity and employment. And that is the end of this news bulletin.